0: Brittany, before you go, there's something I want you to have.
1: Oh, it's beautiful. But wait a minute, isn't this...
0: Yeah, yes it is.
1: But I thought the old lady dropped it into the ocean in the air.

0: Tonight, I still feel alive. You can call me irrelevant, insignificant. I won't call on you at all.
1: Rádio Hana.
2: Chtěl bych napsat báseň.